0: 17-point win over the Giants. Young Tiger Sam Cumming will have scans this morning after straining his hamstring in his side's loss to St Kilda. Aaron Rye has taken out the PGA Championship, finishing at 9-under, three strokes clear of John Rahm. Aussie Cameron Smith finished at 4-under. Australian Independent Radio News.
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2: Good morning. I'm having a look at the 10am weather forecast from the Weather Bureau. Cloudy Monday. We're looking at 22 degrees as the maximum. Overnight low of 12. It's getting colder these nights, isn't it? 70% chance of rain with some light west-southwesterly winds. A low pollen index and also a low UV index, and we've got relative humidity at 81%. Tomorrow we're looking at again rain coming with a high of 21 degrees.
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0: Growing up in the 1960s was a lot of fun, and there were a few surprises along the way.
1: My elder two brothers, I remember, we bought a toaster for my mother for Mother's Day, and it was a pop-up toaster, and we were all sitting beside it, and we put the bread in, expecting it to pop up, and it come up so slow, we laughed and laughed and laughed. Never seen anything like it in our life.
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Good music, good company. It's the Sounds of MacArthur Monday morning. Frank Sinatra, I've Got a Crush on You. We had Susan Ray. Do you remember her song, The LA International Airport? A good place to keep away from, I would think.

0: and Rod Stewart's version of I Only Have Eyes for You. Laurie Lawrence is one of Australia's favourite sons, and Laurie Lawrence actually is admired by many Australians and little children, actually, who attend his coaching clinics up on the Sunshine Coast, I think it is, and corporate leaders from around Australia look to him for inspiration and ideas. Laurie Lawrence, the swimming coach. Laurie Lawrence is telling us all about getting ready for some emergencies, and he's arranging free CPR training. And this is for parents for the life or death emergencies. And you would be amazed to think and to know that 357 lives were lost last year due to drowning. That's the highest number of deaths since 1996. And many hospital emergency departments have children who come for help. And so the Kids Alive Do the Five and the Royal Life-Saving Group from Western Australia have launched the Heartbeat Club. And I'm really pleased to have Laurie Lawrence joining us here on the Sounds of MacArthur this morning. Hello, Laurie.
1: Oh, it's great to be here with you. Thank you.
0: Laurie is the founder of Kids Alive. Why are the first few minutes of a drowning incident so critical, Laurie?
1: The first few minutes of an emergency are everything. They can be the difference between life and death. You can't rely on help arriving instantly. And when something goes wrong, it's usually a parent or carer who's there first. Without basic CPR and first aid, these moments can feel overwhelming, with panic taking over while precious time is lost. But having those skills can dramatically increase a child's chance of survival, which is why these skills are essential for every parent and carer.
0: I wanted to ask you, how important is life-saving and first aid education in the home?
1: There's a false sense of security that emergencies won't happen at home. In reality, 4 in 5 cardiac arrests occur in family homes. With kids constantly playing, exploring, moving around the home, injuries can happen very, very quickly and unexpectedly. In fact, injury is the leading cause of harm amongst Aussie kids, with over 600,000 emergency department visits and 89,000 hospitalizations every year. They are enormous numbers. And research shows bystander CPR can double a person's chance of survival, but skills can fade within just 3 to 6 months, making it crucial to have regular refreshers.
0: It's tragic when we learn about little children drowning, sometimes not on the beach, but even at home. So what's the scale of the drowning incidents in Australia?
1: Drowning rates have reached their highest since 1996, with a concerning 357 deaths reported last year, according to the Royal Life National Drowning Report. For every child who drowns, another 8 are hospitalised following non-fatal drowning incidents. Often these incidents have lifelong consequences. At the same time, CPR skills, they remain worryingly low, with only 1 in 4 Australians updating their training each year, a figure that hasn't improved in over 10 years. So these figures highlight the urgent need for more families to have up-to-date life-saving skills at home.
0: You're well known, Laurie, throughout Australia for doing lots of things with swimming and helping children. But what's the Heartbeat Club? How does it help us parents?
1: Kids Alive, Do the Five, and Royal Life Saving WA are relaunching their online education initiative, the Heartbeat Club, in 2026. 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The course is self-paced. Do it at your own time. Takes just 1 hour and covers essentials like CPR, choking, burns, shock, bleeding, and much more. It removes major barriers like cost and time, empowering parents with potentially life-saving knowledge from the comfort of their own home.
0: I'm talking to Laurie Lawrence. Laurie is these days the founder of Kids Alive. The last thing I want to ask you, Laurie, is where can we go to refresh our CPR skills, which is so important?
1: Emergencies don't come with warnings. making it vital for parents and carers to have the skills to respond immediately. 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
0: That's Laurie Lawrence. Many thanks for giving me your time this morning.
1: My absolute pleasure. Thank you.
0: How true it is that emergencies don't come with warning. 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And there is this online education initiative called the Heartbeat Club. 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
1: The year to remember, 1981.

Sounds of a Carthage of a Monday morning, Aretha Franklin and George Benson, Love All the Hurt Away. With the cost of living skyrocketing in Australia and everywhere, like let's be real, it's hard to believe that Australia may be one of the cheapest places in the world for something. And that something, it turns out to be car ownership. The Scrap Car Comparison Organisation did a study, and it was found that out of 98 countries, Australia is the second cheapest country to own a car. And they came to this conclusion by looking at two popular car models, the Volkswagen Golf and the Toyota Corolla. And then they analysed the different costs per country associated with car ownership, including the average cost of what it does cost to buy a vehicle, the fuel, insurance, repairs, and the breakdown cover options. And then they broke the total sum down to a percentage of each country's national salary. So the figures reveal that for us Australians, buying and running a new Volkswagen Golf or a Toyota Corolla takes about 61.8% of the average Australian salary each year. We ranked just behind the USA, and the third place was Canada at 69.9%, followed by the Netherlands. The most expensive country to own a car, it was the Philippines, where it takes a wild 470.7 cents of their yearly wage to buy and run one of these cars. That's a Volkswagen Golf or a Toyota Corolla. So we do whinge and moan about the cost of cars, but we are really one of the cheapest places in the world to buy and run a car. Here's Jerry Vale for you this morning. The American singer Jerry Vale actually died on this day in Palm Desert, California. On this day, the 18th of May 2014, and the crooner, the wonderful singer Jerry Vale, was aged 83.

0: be my own. Come make your home in my heart.
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0: I guess you'd call it old-fashioned music, Glenn Miller and his orchestra with the Sunrise Serenade. Good morning. I've got news for you at 11 o'clock. What have you been doing about your smoke alarms? Commander John Moore from the FRNSW, Fire New South Wales, Fire and Rescue, says that in MacArthur and Wallandilly there were 70 house fires in the past year, and July last year, 2025, was the busiest month, and concerningly, only two in three households were found to have a working smoke alarm. So you need to just check that. We'll be talking about type 1 diabetes in just a moment.
1: The sounds of MacArthur. Thanks.

0: Thanks for dropping by this morning. You're with me, Chris, through till 12 o'clock today, reflecting on radio for the baby boomer. Please stay with me and enjoy what we've got, especially the music. Did you know that there are 127,000 Australians who live with type 1 diabetes? There's no cure yet for type 1 diabetes, one of the most common chronic childhood conditions. If you have type 1 diabetes, you'll know what I'm talking about. It's normally managed with insulin injections several times a day or using an insulin pump. And the exact cause of type 1 diabetes is not yet known. Australia is lagging behind other countries who have access to sophisticated technology to actually manage type 1 diabetes. But navigating this disease has now been made easier with new technology. And research reveals that if you're living with type 1 diabetes, you're making 180 health-related decisions every day. 87% of people who live with the disease admit that it's having a negative impact on their quality of life. And no surprise in that. I have on the phone with me just now Cheryl Steele. Cheryl is a diabetes educator, and she's going to talk to me about something new that's now made available to help those with type 1 diabetes, where this disease where the pancreas doesn't produce enough insulin. Cheryl, what's the difference between type 1, type 2 diabetes? I think a lot of us are confused about it. And why is constant insulin required for people who've got the type 1 diabetes?
1: Type 1 and type 2 diabetes are quite different conditions. Type 1 diabetes results from the body breaking down the cells that are able to make insulin, whereas type 2, the person still makes insulin, just the body can't make it effectively. And we need insulin to sustain life. So a person who is living with type 1 diabetes needs to have insulin to stay alive. And insulin must be injected because of the molecule that makes up the insulin. You can't actually ingest it.
0: I guess, Cheryl, there are social and mental impacts to do with type 1 diabetes. What are they?
1: Living with type 1 diabetes can be both physically and mentally demanding. A person who lives with type 1 diabetes is required to make up to 180 decisions a day around their diabetes management. And for some people, that might come quite naturally, but for other people, it can be a real burden on their mental health. So it's important we recognise both the physical and the psychological needs of people living with type 1 diabetes.
0: Can you tell me about the current treatment options for Australians living with type 1 diabetes?
1: People living with type 1 diabetes in the Australian context don't have all the choices they should have for managing their diabetes. So in Australia, we have a choice of insulin pens where the patient dials up the dose and administers it, and there's different types of insulins for different situations. There's insulin for controlling sugars overnight while you're not eating. There's other insulins that you have just before eating that stops the blood sugar rising too high. The other type of insulin management system is insulin pumps. So in Australia, we have a very limited choice compared to overseas, and they allow the insulin to be infused more like a pancreas would do if it was able to do it. So you've got little bits of insulin going in constantly, but the person wearing the device can program for a surge of insulin to cover things like meals or higher blood sugars than normal.
0: Talking with Cheryl Steele. She's an expert in the area of diabetes. She's a diabetes educator. How do the different treatment options impact people with type 1 diabetes, Cheryl?
1: Depending on which treatment option people with type 1 diabetes are using. So some people are happy to use insulin pens and find that effective. A lot of people prefer to use an insulin pump for their diabetes management. In Australia at the moment, we're limited with the choice of pumps that we have. So most of our pumps have tubing. So for some people that's difficult when they're at work, or for children at school, having tubing that can get caught up on things that, you know, potentially is uncomfortable to wear. So having a choice where you can just have a little pod that's filled with insulin and attached to the skin, and then a device like a mobile phone that you use to control the insulin delivery can be really beneficial for people living with type 1 diabetes.
0: You've been telling us about the Omnipad Dash system, this new treatment. What do the features mean for Australians and others actually around the world with type 1 diabetes?
1: For Australians living with type 1 diabetes, to have the choice of using the Omnipod Dash system would mean that they have a little pod that's full of insulin that's attached directly to the skin, so no tubing, nothing to get caught up when they're running around, being busy, no trying to work out where you're going to put your device whilst you're dressed in something that's tight-fitting or going swimming. And then you have a PDM, which looks like a small mobile phone that operates the system. So it's discreet, easy to use, very straightforward, and importantly for a lot of people will allow them a system to deliver insulin that they feel very comfortable with.
0: Is there somewhere, Cheryl, we can get more information?
1: If you want more information about the Omnipod Dash system, you can certainly go to their website at www.omnipod.com/en-au or talk to your healthcare professionals such as your diabetes educator or your diabetes specialist who should be able to share some information with you.
0: Well, it's certainly an important issue. If you're living with type 1 diabetes, there's a new way that you can simplify your life without worrying about this daily insulin injection or the traditional insulin pumps. And thanks there to Cheryl Steele, Diabetes Australia, a diabetes educator, and the state-of-the-art technology that has not been available up until now for those living with type 1 diabetes in Australia.

0: 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Walking regularly is the best exercise because you can easily build it into your daily routine. 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
9: This is Robert Warner. I just dropped by this morning to remind you about Monday Music Madness. It's straight after the 12 noon air news. 2 hours of great music, and I'll see you soon here on the Sounds of Macarthur, where you won't miss a thing.
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0: Good music. That's us here on the Sounds of MacArthur Monday morning. Billy Andrusko and Without Us. People in MacArthur are being asked to get behind a very important charity. In fact, it's a life-changing charity that provides assistance dogs to people with additional needs. That might be for those who are blind or deaf. Assistance Dogs Australia, and they're having their giving day with a goal of trying to raise $250,000. And the funds raised go towards a breeding and training program that provides assistance dogs to people who are living with physical difficulties, complex autism or severe post-traumatic stress. Kim Sutton is from Assistance Dogs Australia. Kim says the charity receives no government funding, so they certainly are relying on locals to show their support.
1: Assistance Dogs Australia is a national charity that breeds, trains and provides highly skilled assistance dogs to Australians with physical disabilities, complex autism and severe post-traumatic stress. And each year our dogs are helping around 1,400 Australians through both individual dog placements and group programs. So our dogs support people in everyday situations at home, out in the community, that might be at school for children or out at work, and they can assist with practical tasks like opening doors, opening washing machines and fridges, retrieving items that might have been dropped on the floor, and providing emotional regulation and help to reduce anxiety in stressful environments. These dogs, honestly, they're incredible. They give people greater independence, confidence, and the freedom to get out and enjoy their daily lives. For many clients, their assistance dogs help reduce isolation, improving their ability to participate in the community to the full extent that they would like to. And we often hear that the bond between a client and their dog has not just a positive impact on their life, but the whole family and the community around them. We receive no government funding, so we rely entirely on that community support. Each dog takes around 2 years to train, and it costs more than $60,000 to breed, raise, and train one of these incredible animals. So fundraising is absolutely vital, and community donations help ensure that cost is never a barrier for Australians with a disability who need the help of an assistance dog. This year, donations will help us to establish a purpose-built breeding suite for our beautiful brood mums and their pups to give them the best start in life and to expand our breeding programs. Assistance Dogs Australia is a national charity and we have clients with disability right across Australia, including people living in regional, remote and rural communities. So local residents can support Giving Day by donating by visiting either our website, which is charidy.com/ADA or by calling 1-800-326-233.
0: That was Kim Sutton from the charity called Assistance Dogs Australia, and they're providing specially trained dogs to help people, individuals with disabilities. Now, they're not pets or emotional support animals, but they're training, and they do a very intensive training. They can be safely and easily handled. So the handlers are able to go anywhere, really, and travel, and the dogs are up to very strict behaviour standards. And the common breeds of these dogs include Labradors and Golden Retrievers. So if you feel in your heart that you would like to support Assistance Dogs this month, you can phone 1-800-688-364. That's Assistance Dogs Australia, 1-800-688-364. All donations are very welcome, and they're all tax deductible, $2 and over.
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0: With a really much song, Mum. Catherine Jenkins before that, that was her version of The Rose. Do you remember back to 2000? This was certainly unforgettable. That spread around the world. Well, it was a major event in sporting history and began on this day, May 18, 2000, the Torch Relay. Now, the Torch Relay, probably remember, started in Greece, traveled through various countries before it reached us here in Australia. Event certainly symbolised unity and our role in the global sporting community, and we had very and highly successful Olympic Games. I hope that the Brisbane Olympic Games will be the same. The movie Shrek was released on this day in 2001, and the song I'm a Believer was parodied, and all sorts of other things happened on this day. The Buddy Holly story was released in the US, starring Gary Busey as Holly. That was in 1978.
1: Music every day. Turn it up loud. Hear it play. Hear it play.
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5: Come on. There was much to enjoy back in the 60s for the baby boomer.

0: Well, what you say, baby? You look ready as Mr. Freddy this black. How about you and me going spinning at the track?
1: What's that, homie? If you think I'm going dancing on a dime, your clock is ticking on the wrong time.
0: Well, what's your pleasure, treasure? You call the plays, I'll dig the ways.
1: Hey, daddy-o, I'm not so crude as to drop my mood on a square from way back. I'm in there and have to dig life with father, and I mean father slack.
0: Well, baby, your play gives my wig a solid flip. You snap the whip, I'll make the trip.

Great music on the Sounds of MacArthur Monday morning. And Neil Diamond was certainly one of those with his big hit song Shiloh from 1967. Cyclone Tracy, the devastated Darwin, happened in late 1974. But it was on this day, actually, the next year, 1975, May 18th, the Cyclone Tracy Commission of Inquiry presented its findings. I'm not sure of all the details, but it led to significant changes in building codes. Darwin, if you've been there, is an entirely different city to what it was back in those days in the 70s. And the buildings are certainly much better. Of course, they'd have to be. If you know about the Return and Earn program, you know, where you put your bottles in and you get 10 cents back, it's a great thing. Do you know that more than $91 million has been raised through the donations and fees from these return points? That's since 2017. And if you put, say, 30 containers in, that's the equivalent of being able to buy a book on behalf of the Smith family. And of course, the Smith family is one organisation that benefits from the Return and Earn program, the children's education charity. So turn your bottles into books. Wonderful organisation. In 2024-25, the Smith family helped 186,000 children and young people. What a marvellous organisation.

Yeah, well, the number three song on the 1st of August 1959, Dream Lover, Bobby Darin. And the number two song, Personality, by Lloyd Price and his orchestra. And the number one song, The Battle of New Orleans, by Johnny Horton. It's 14 minutes past 12 now here on The Sounds of MacArthur. Well, the number four song was Cold Joy and the Joy Boys with Bye Bye Baby.

0: And the number five song from the 1st of August 1959 was Steve Lawrence, I Don't Care, Only Love Me. And we had the number four song, Bye Bye Baby, Cold Joy and the Joy Boys. It's coming up to 20 minutes past 12 here on the Sounds of MacArthur.
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0: And welcome back to Monday Music Madness. Just a reminder that this Thursday, the 21st of May, the Campbelltown Hospital Auxiliary are holding their big bookstall. It's from 8 a.m. to 2 p.m. and it's in the main foyer of the Campbelltown's main hospital building. There'll be a wide variety of books for sale, starting at $2 for novels and $1 for children. And just a reminder, all proceeds benefit the patients and staff at Campbelltown Hospital. So that's this Thursday, the 21st of May, from 8 a.m. to 2 p.m. in the main foyer of the new main hospital building here in Campbelltown for the Campbelltown Hospital Auxiliary. Well, it's 22 minutes past 12 now here on the Sounds of MacArthur. Well, the number six song from the 1st of August 1959, Lonely Boy, Paul Anka.

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Tab Hunter, and I'll be with you in Apple Blossom Time. And that was the number 8 song from the top 40 singles chart from the 1st of August 1959. The number 7 song, The Happy Organ, Dave Baby Cortez. And the number 6 song, Lonely Boy, Paul Anka. It's coming up to 12:30 now here on the Sounds of MacArthur. Well, the number 9 song is Martin Denny with a track called Quiet Village.

Yeah, the Everly Brothers and Take a Message to Mary, the number 11 song on the Top 40 Singles Chart from the 1st of August 1959. And the number 10 song was The Impalas and Sorry I Ran All the Way Home. And the number 9 song was Martin Denny and A Quiet Village. It's 21 minutes to 1 now here on The Sounds of MacArthur. Well, the number 12 song was Waterloo by Stonewall Jackson.

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4: And welcome back to Monday Music Madness. It's 17 minutes to 1 o'clock. And we're having a look at the Australian Top 40 Singles Chart from the 1st of August 1959. And the number 13 song was Lipstick on Your Collar, Connie Francis.

Pat Boone and For a Penny, the number 15 song. And A Teenager in Love, Dion and the Belmonts, the number 14 song. And number 13, Lipstick on Your Collar, Connie Francis, and number 13 song from the Australian Top 40 Singles Chart from the 1st of August 1959. Okay, well, the number 16 song is Tommy D with Carol Kaye and a track called Three Stars.

0: On the left stands Richie Valens, a young boy just 17, just beginning to realize and explore his teenage dreams. Why did God call him, oh, so far away? Maybe to help some boy or girl who might have gone astray. With his stars shining through the dark and lonely night, to light the path and show the way that's right.
1: Gee, we're gonna miss you, everybody sends her love.
0: On the right stands Buddy Holly with a shy grin on his face. Funny how you always seem to notice that one little curl out of place. 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Buddy's singing for God now in his chorus in the sky. 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
2: Yes, Johnny O'Keefe and You Excite Me. That was the number 17 song from the Australian Top 40 Singles Chart, the 1st of August 1959. The number 16 song, Tommy D with Carol Kay, 3 stars. And number 15 song, For a Penny, Pat Boone. Well, it's nearly time for the 1 o'clock news. Take us up to the news. The number 18 song, Elvis Presley and A Fool Such As I.

0: fool such as I am.
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4: Hello, I'm Peter Carey. A coalition of health organisations is calling on the government to hold firm on current anti-smoking measures as the second day of hearings begin at a federal inquiry. In an open letter, the group says it is concerned tobacco companies are trying to use the black market to get taxes and restrictions relaxed. Cancer Council Australia Chief Executive Jacinta Redden says the current rules and regulations have worked and should stay in place.
5: Even if the tobacco excise was reduced entirely, illicit tobacco would still be cheaper. So we want to see that excise remain in place. And we want to see greater measures around enforcement and licensing and regulation.
4: Meanwhile, WA police have closed six stores and seized more than 140,000 illegal cigarettes under new tobacco laws. Two of the stores are in Kalgoorlie and Bunbury, while four are in the metro area. The maximum penalty for possession of a large commercial quantity of illicit tobacco and vaping products is $4.2 million for an individual and $21 million for a company and 15 years imprisonment. Victoria's Transport Infrastructure Minister Gabrielle Williams has failed to explain why it took 12 months for allegations of a $6 million fraud on the Metro Tunnel to be referred to Victoria Police. A police task force has launched a major investigation after employees of Schindler put in claims for damaged machinery that was never replaced in October 2024. Facing a parliamentary hearing into budget estimates, Ms. Williams has told Nationals MP Jade Benham she was made aware of allegations sometime in November last year.
6: Give us exact dates and correspondence of when the fraud occurred, when referrals were made and when investigation.
7: We have indicated that a referral was made in the November.
6: What date, year, Minister?
7: And that the police are currently investigating. That is the critically important fact here.
6: Critically important fact is that there is still zero transparency into this fraud, why it took 12 months.
4: A global defence manufacturer is relocating its facilities from Melbourne to the Gold Coast. Used by the Australian Army and the US Department of Defence, Arceus creates AI-powered sensing systems to respond to threats in real time. The move is set to open up dozens of advanced manufacturing jobs to the region. And still in Queensland, one in four road deaths last year involved a drug-affected driver behind the wheel. The concerning Transport Department data revealed police are now 14 times more likely to catch a drug-impaired driver than a drink driver. 121 people have died on state roads this year, up from 94 12 months ago. Fresh analysis shows Australian households could save up to $450 a year on their phone plans when switching to smaller providers. Optus is today hiking its monthly prepaid plans by $5, a move already taken by Telstra and Vodafone. Canstar says it's the second rise in less than a year for some customers. And a short time ago, the All Ords is trading down 117 points to 87.53 and one Australian dollar, buying 71.3 US cents. This is Air News. Blues coach Laurie Daly has named six new faces in his 20-man squad for Origin 1. James Tedesco has won the fullback race, while Mitchell Moses will partner Nathan Cleary in the halves. Queensland coach Billy Slater has named Sam Walker to fill the vacant half spot for the Maroons, while Caelan Ponga will line up at fullback. Broncos skipper Adam Reynolds has brushed suggestions. Poor refereeing cost his side at Magic Round. Brisbane conceded 13 penalties to 5 in their 30-point loss to the Warriors.
3: We didn't give ourselves a chance in that first half. I come up with a couple of poor kicks, give away seven tackles. Our discipline was poor. When you do that, I think they had 30-odd tackles in our 20 to our 3. So, you know, 30% possession. It's always going to be tough to be in games when it's like that.
4: St Kilda's boss has given Corey Enright a glowing endorsement to pursue the vacant Carlton coaching gig. Chief Executive Carl Delina said it wouldn't see the club looking at ways to keep Enright in a coaching handover from Ross Lyon.
8: Don't think so. If you look back in the history, succession plans haven't necessarily worked that well.
9: And Ross would be happy with that too, already.
8: Yeah, so when Ross is ready, you know, they don't have to. Yeah, I don't think we want to overcomplicate things. Mm.
4: And Collingwood champion Scott Pendlebury is open to playing on next season. The 38-year-old plays his 433rd match on Saturday, overtaking Brent Harvey's games record. Australian Independent Radio News.
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11: Currently 18 degrees in Macarthur, expecting 22. Cloudy, showers are likely both afternoon and evening. Tomorrow, Tuesday, 14 up to 21, cloudy with showers most likely in the morning. And Wednesday, 10 up to 20 and a sunny day. So it looks like Wednesday's going to be the pick of the crop for this particular week. So that's your new sport and weather from the sounds of Macarthur 100.3 FM. Welcome back to the second hour of Monday Music Madness. I'm Rob Warner with you through until 2 o'clock this afternoon. Gary Seymour will be here after 2 with some great music, and Jules with his pub crawl program from 4 till 7 this evening. So stay with 100.3 FM, the sounds of Macarthur, for a great afternoon's entertainment. Well, on Monday Music Madness today, I'm looking at the Australian Top 40 Singles Chart from the 1st of August 1959. And we're up to the number 19 song, Tallahassee Lassie, Freddie Cannon.

Yeah, the number 21 song, Guitar Boogie Shuffle, The Virtues, and the number 20 song, Fabian with Turn Me Loose, and the number 19 song, Tallahassee Lassie, Freddie Cannon, from the Australian Top 40 Singles Chart from the 1st of August 1959. It's 14 minutes past one now here on the Sounds of MacArthur. Well, the number 22 song, Johnny and the Hurricanes and Crossfire.

It's been a long time since we had Johnny Devlin on the program, probably because of the fact that he's on other teenage shows permanently, practically, right throughout the country. But here's Johnny with the song which he first recorded when he came from New Zealand. Johnny Devlin and Doreen.

Yes, Johnny Devlin and Doreen, the number 23 song. Number 22 song, Johnny and the Hurricanes and Crossfire. And number 21 was The Virtues with Guitar Boogie Shuffle. 19 minutes past one now here on The Sounds of MacArthur. The number 24 song, There's No Fool Like a Young Fool, Tab Hunter.

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6: And welcome back to Monday Music Madness. It's 23 minutes past one. Okay, well, we're up to number 25 of the Australian Top 40 Singles Chart from the 1st of August 1959. Buddy Holly, It Doesn't Matter Anymore.

Johnny O'Keefe and Why Do They Doubt Our Love, the number 28 song. And before that, Petite Fleur, Chris Barber's jazz band. It's 29 minutes to 2 now here on The Sounds of MacArthur. Well, the number 29 song, Arthur Lyman and Taboo.

Yes, the number 31 song, Mona Lisa, Conway Twitty, and the number 30 song, The Diamonds, and She Say Doobie Doom. That's right, yeah. It's 23 minutes to 2 now here on The Sounds of MacArthur. Don't forget Gary Seymour after the 2 o'clock news with some great music. I'll be back tomorrow morning at 9 a.m. for MacArthur Country, so if you love great country music, please listen in from 9 a.m. tomorrow morning, and requests are very welcome as well. Well, the number 32 song is Carl Dobkins Jr. and My Heart Is an Open Book.

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2: A man's home is his castle, but his men's shed, that's his kingdom. 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Yeah, there's something for you at the men's
0: shed. Life gets so much easier with the Sounds of MacArthur.
3: And welcome back to Monday Music Madness. It's 18 minutes to 2 o'clock. Don't forget about the Campbelltown Hospital Auxiliary. They'll be holding their big book stall this Thursday, the 21st of May, from 8 a.m. to 2 p.m. in the main foyer of the Campbelltown New Main Hospital building. And there'll be books on sale starting from $2 and $1 for children. And all proceeds will benefit the patients and staff at Campbelltown Hospital. So that's this Thursday, the big book stall for the Campbelltown Hospital Auxiliary. All right, well, let's get back to the music, having a look at the Australian Top 40 Singles Chart from the 1st of August, 1959. Annette Funicello and Tall Paul, number 33.

It's 13 minutes to 2 now here on the Sounds of MacArthur. That was I Know by Perry Como. And before that, the number 33 song, Annette Funicello with Tall Paul. Well, the number 35 song is by a group called The Dusters and a track called Collation.

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Yes, and the number 37 song, Billy Storm, I've Come of Age. Number 36, Frank Porcel's French Fiddles and Only You. And number 35, The Dusters with Coolation. It's coming up to 4 minutes to two now here on the Sounds of MacArthur. Gary Seymour after the news with some great music, so please stay tuned to the Sounds of MacArthur. And don't forget, I'll be back tomorrow morning at 9 a.m. for MacArthur Country, so some great both the new and classic country, so I hope you'll listen in then. Well, I've got time to play one more song. Just to let you know, the number 38 song was The Platters and Enchanted, and number 39 song was the Mickey Mozart Quintet and Little Dipper for the Australian Top 40 Singles Chart from the 1st of August 1959. So I'm going to go out with the number 40 song, which is Along Came Jones by The Coasters. So, as I said, Gary Seymour after the news and Jules with his pub crawl program from 4 till 7 this evening. So, please stay tuned to the Sounds of MacArthur. Well, it's Rob Warner saying, I hope you've enjoyed the show today, and I'll catch you tomorrow morning from 9 a.m. So, as I said, got to go out with the track The Coasters and Along Came Jones. Yes, that's right. Okay, so until tomorrow, it's bye for now.

0: don't give me the deed to your ranch, I'm gonna throw you on the railroad track.
1: And then he grabbed her.
2: And then
1: he tied her up.
2: And then
1: he threw on the railroad track.
2: And then
1: that train started coming.
2: And then
1: and then

Awesome voice to kick us off to a fine start on this Monday afternoon. I love you because you're you. And the voice there of Mr. L. Martino. Hello, everybody. I'm Gary Seymour, and welcome to my part of Monday afternoon with this program called Gary's Golden Memories, as we file back through the years and bring you all these wonderful musical memories one after the other. A big thank you to Robert Warner for his great midday program every Monday. Today, no exception. Great show, Rob. And Rob returns again with Monday Music Madness again next Monday at noon. And of course, tomorrow with his country music from 9 to 12 midday. Back we go to our golden memories, and have a listen to this one from Anita Ward. Come on and ring my bell.

Hi, this is Lonnie Lee, and you're listening to Gary Seymour on MacArthur Community Radio, the sounds of MacArthur. Stay tuned because he's got some great music for you.

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1: I can hardly bear the sight of lipstick on cigarettes there in the ashtray. Lying cold the way you left

0: Good year, Federal Roses and Leprechaun Jackson. Haven't heard that in a long while. In fact, we had three in a row there. Great songs from yesteryear. Ring My Bell from Anita Ward, The Tin Man from America, and that one there by Alan Jackson. A good year for the Roses. Time 20 past two now.
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That was April Byron and What's a Girl to Do? 2:25. Oh, those musical memories. I just keep rolling out of your radio one after the other.

Aha, you make me feel like a natural woman. Aretha Franklin. Prior to that one, Andy Williams and his rendition of the song from Breakfast at Tiffany's, Moon River. Instrumental version was in the film, of course, with Henry Mancini. But that vocal version by Andy Williams, absolutely brilliant. Okay, it's 28 minutes to 3, all the very latest worldwide news again at 3 o'clock.

0: brilliant piece of work there by Art Garfunkel and Bright Eyes. And prior to that, the orchestra of Bert Kampfert and the Swingin' Safari. Time 20 to 3.
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He's the booty wiggle, bugle boy of Company B, the divine Miss M. That was her nickname. The wonderful Bette Midler right there. And prior to that, Barry Manilow and I Can't Smile Without You. Okay, it's 12 to 3, all the very latest worldwide news at 3 o'clock. But right now, though, Billy Bland and Let the Little Girl Dance.

Tune in, tune up. It's another great tune now on Sounds of MacArthur. That's what I'd like to know. 100.3 FM.

three in a row there. Let the little girl dance, Billy Bland. I started a joke by the Bee Gees and Forget Him by Mr. Bobby Rydell. Okay, news at three. We'll bounce back after the news at the second hour of Gary's Golden Memories. Now to take us up the news, Wings, and good night tonight.

unmistakable voice of Glenn Yabra and the Honey Wind Blows. Time 3:10 on Monday, the 18th day of May. Time for On This Day in History. Well, it was on this very day back in 1927, Gorman's Chinese Theatre, the famous cinema, opened in Hollywood Boulevard. The very first movie shown was Cecil B. DeMille's King of Kings. Yeah, it was renamed the theatre Mann's Chinese Theatre after Ted Mann purchased it in 1973. And the theatre was used for movie premieres and it attracted millions of visitors each year. Its entranceway immortalizes movie star hands and with their handprints and also footprints and autographs in cement. Brilliant cinema over there. On this day in 1947, Seabiscuit, oh, what a famous racehorse, eh? There's a movie made about that as well. Well, it happened on this day, 1947, Seabiscuit, the thoroughbred American racehorse, passed away. Yes, he was a real champion, wasn't he? And a sad, sad loss back in 1947. On this day in 1980, Mount St. Helens, the volcano in Oregon, erupted unexpectedly at 8:32 a.m. in the morning on this day way back in 1980. It created a landslide that, shredded away the entire northern side of the mountain. A speed of up to 160 kilometers an hour, the debris caused Spirit Lake to flood, which roared down the mountain simultaneously. The volcano spewed ash and gases in a mushroom-shaped cloud up to 19 kilometers high. Remember that myself, back in 1980. On this day in 1897, Frank Capra, he was born. He was the very first one to win 3 Oscars for Best Director. And on this day in 1987, Magic Johnson, oh yeah, he won his very first basketball Most Valuable Player Award at the age of only 27. He won again in 1989 and 1990. But music-wise, it was on this very day, back in 1964, the number one selling single came from Heinz, or some call him Heinz, and the song was called Just Like Eddie.

Hines and Just Like Eddie. And the time is 3:15. Hello, everybody. Lovely to have you on board today, and hopefully you'll be with me every Monday between 2 and 4 as we file through the years and bring all these wonderful musical memories to you. I know Jason Carruthers up there in Maitland, just the other side of Newcastle. He is with us every Monday between 2 and 4. Hi to you. Hi to Shay at Penrith, and he's also a regular to the program. Margaret Gardner at Marsden Park. Hi. Hi to JJ at Glenmore Park. Hi to Daryl Cash up there in Cairns in Queensland. Grace Carney at Marsden Park. Hi to you. Hi to Colin Begg at Campbelltown. Yes, Roy Murphy at Darlinghurst here in Sydney. To the Scott family, Maureen and Phil at Marsden Park. And hi to Sam and Jeanette, hi to Jenny and Arden Mariti at Menai, Roland Storm, hi to you, my friend, hi to Jeanette, and also Bruce and Liz Nimmo at Bombarderry, Dennis at Claymore, hi to Paul Scott, and hi to Phyllis and Jack at Marsden Park, Ruth Williams and Lismore, hi to Jamie Sims at Cronulla Beach, Johnny Vickers at Willowair, and Kay and John Freckleton at Mount Druitt. Could you catch up with both of you on the weekend? Hi to Tony Christopoli here in Sydney, Jim Allen Pedrama at Bankstown, hi to John Wilson at Forestville, Trevor Tage up there in Queensland in Gympie, hi to you. Hi to Chris at Rose Meadow, Jennifer Finley at Denali, Cameron Glenn Denning here in Sydney, hi to you. Jeff at Oakdale, Terry at Brownlow Hill, Stephen at Glenfield, Warren Gibson here in Sydney, and Natalie Ackmark at Marion Heights, all you wonderful folk, hi to you. Hi to Maria King at Parramatta, Daniel King at Wangaratta, and Pat Pender in the Southern Shire. To Debbie Lee, Jessica and Blake, the Graham family at Wattle Grove, Scotty Farigia in the Sutherland Shire, hi to you. Hi to Stuart Redman in Sutherland, hi to Elby Mitchell at Mount Perry, Muriel at Katoomba, Kenny Jones at Padstow, Maria Tanya in South Nara, and Peter Zippo. Right here in Campbelltown, and don't forget to catch the Peach program again tomorrow night on this radio station. A great program every Tuesday evening. Rodney at Mittagong, hi to you. Hi to Bob and his lovely wife Sue Burkett at Noosa on the Sunshine Coast. Roy Burke at Tarmor, Margaret Turkington and Griffith, and Maureen Anderson and her partner John at Belrose. All you wonderful folk, lovely to have you on board today, and hopefully you'll be with me again, next Monday, every Monday between 2 and 4. My lovely lady Bernadette is listening as well, and for you, my dear, and for all you folk out there who enjoy Elvis, here he is with The Edge of Reality.

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5: 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The school zone speed limit applies on New South Wales government school days and during the times on the school zone sign. School zone hours are normally 8 a.m. until 9:30 a.m. and then 2:30 p.m. until 4 p.m. School zones are enforceable on all New South Wales government school days. 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Consistent operation of school zones aims to reduce driver confusion, which improves the safety of school children.
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0: Oh yeah, Miss Instrumental, listening to us over there in Loftus. Well, the instrumental track I've selected today for you comes from The Shadows and Apache.

Hi, this is Lonnie Lee, and you're listening to Gary Seymour on MacArthur Community Radio, the sounds of MacArthur. Stay tuned because he's got some great music for you.

Oh yeah, Tony Bennett there, rags to riches. Let's open up the celebrity birthday book for the 18th of May, 2026. Frank Capra, he was an Italian-American film director, producer and screenwriter who was the creative force behind several major award-winning movies of the 1930s and 40s. Frank Capra became one of America's most influential directors during the 30s, winning 3 Academy Awards for Best Director from 6 nominations. Among his leading movies were It Happened One Night, Mr. Deeds Goes to Town, Can't Take It With You, and Mr. Smith Goes to Washington back in 1939. Well, Frank Capra, he passed away September the 3rd, 1991, at the age of 94. However, he was born on this day back in 1897. Also, Mr. Perry Como is in our birthday book today. Perry Como, American singer, actor, and TV personality. During his career spanning more than half a century, he recorded exclusively for RCA Victor for 44 years, from 1943 right up to 1987. Perry Como received 5 Emmys from 55 to 1959 and a Christopher Award in 1956. He also shared a Peabody Award with his good friend Jackie Gleason in 1956. Perry Como received the Kennedy Center Honor in 1987, and he was also inducted into the Academy of Television Arts and Sciences Hall of Fame in 1990. He passed away May the 12th, 2001, at the age of 88. However, he was born on this day back in 1912. James Donald, well, he was a Scottish actor, tall and thin. He specialised in playing authority figures, particularly military doctors. James Donald originally intended to be a teacher, but seeing Sir Cedric Hardwick and Dame Edith Evans in the late Christopher Bean made him decide to be an actor. He had quite a lot of regular work playing with people like Michael Redgrave and John Gielgud. He played with John Gielgud in King Lear all those years ago. Well, James Donald passed away the 3rd of August 1993 at the age of 76. He was born on this day in 1917. And finally, in our birthday book for today, Albert Hammond. Albert Hammond. He's a singer, songwriter, and record producer. As a songwriter, he has collaborated with songwriters like Mike Hazlewood, Hal David, Holly Knight, Carol Bayer Sager, and also Roy Orbison. Albert Hammond also is a great solo singer in his own right. His biggest and a top 10 hit, actually it made number one here in Australia, was It Never Rains in Southern California back in 1972. Other songs include Down by the River, The Free Electric Band, I'm a Train, and When I'm Gone. Yeah, the great Albert Hammond. Well, would you believe Albert Hammond is 82 years young today? He was born on this day back in 1944. Here he is, Albert Hammond, with his big, big hit from yesteryear, It Never Rains in Southern California.

0: Albert Hammond there, Never Rains in Southern California, 20 minutes to 4 o'clock, all the very latest worldwide news again at 4 o'clock, and then right after the news, Jules Mariani with his wonderful drive program on a Monday afternoon between 4 and 7. So I hope you're going to stick with us. So it's always a good program. Today will be no exception. A great show every Monday between 4 and 7 with Jules. Make sure you do join him, won't you?
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3: Drivers must obey the school zone speed limit of 40 kilometres per hour between the school zone and end school zone signs. The school zone speed limit applies on New South Wales government school days and during the times on the school zone sign. 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Consistent operation of school zones aims to reduce driver confusion, which improves the safety of school children.
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Two classics in a row. Firstly, Pat Benatar, Love is a Battlefield. And that offering there by The Vogues, You Are My Special Angel. Right on, 6-4 with Gary Seymour. And how many songs came out of film? How long have you got? Here's one, a great movie back in the very late 50s. It was called The Garden of Eden. Had a lot of great stars in that one. And from that film came this classic by Mr. Frankie Vaughan.

Oh, Frankie Bourne certainly takes us back into the past with that one, the Garden of Eden. Okay, 3 to 4, and that's just about it for me for another day, another week. Trust you've enjoyed the program, my friends, as much as I've enjoyed sitting here and presenting the show, as I do every Monday between 2 and 4. Well, we have the news only moments away at 4 o'clock, and then stand by. Yeah, right after the 4 o'clock news, you'll have Jules with his drive program. Some great music to get you home from work. So make sure you stick with us up right through the remainder of today. Okay, it's easy done, you know. Jam, jam, it's easily done, you know. All you do is keep the radio tuned into our frequency, 100.3. You won't regret it. Good programs every day of the week. I'll say bye-bye for now. Catch you next week. Take me out. Jam, jam. It's easily done. Brenda Lee, right here. Bye, everybody.

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1: This is Air News.
2: Hello, I'm Peter Carey. The opposition says it will fight to repeal Labor's tax changes to capital gains, negative gearing and trusts. Two new opinion polls have found voters are not happy with the changes made in the federal budget. Despite the poor reception, the coalition's primary vote has not improved and the party remains in third spot behind One Nation and the Albanese government. Liberal leader Angus Taylor wouldn't be drawn on the polls, but says they won't support the tax changes.
3: If the Greens and others think that this is good legislation and they want to support it, then we'll repeal it. We're going to keep fighting. And we're going to fight every single day, as I say, through to the next election against absolutely rotten taxes.
2: To Queensland, and major delays are in place on three of southeast Queensland's busiest train lines due to heavy rain. The Beenleigh, Gold Coast and Cleveland train lines have been suspended due to a signalling issue at South Brisbane. Replacement buses have been ordered, but commuters are urged to expect delays of up to 60 minutes. New South Wales police say domestic violence remains a stain on society after almost 1,000 people were arrested and charged in a targeted operation. Operation Amarok was carried out over 4 days, targeting offenders with a history of domestic violence across the state. Acting Assistant Commissioner Adam Johnson says the figures are concerning.
4: Like I said, 160,000 reported incidents, and it's probably one of the most underreported crime types as well. So it's a challenge.
2: And Victoria's Premier Jacinda Allen has stopped short of conceding the Collingwood Sobering Up Centre was a white elephant. The 20-bed facility will close next year, with 110,000 people having used the service over the last 2.5 years. The Premier says the service is not the most effective way of helping people who are drunk in public.
5: It's important that we look at the best health models based on the best health advice. And we did look at the Sobering Up Centre as a model, and clearly the advice has come in that the outreach service is a more effective way of providing vital healthcare support to people where and when they need it.
2: The federal member for Perth says the government's national gas reservation policy won't affect WA's market. The policy requires LNG exporters to supply 20% of their annual produce to the domestic market to protect consumers and local manufacturers from global price volatility. It's raised concerns WA's local energy market, which already has a 15% reservation policy, could be upended.
6: This is modelled on the success story of Western Australia. We recognise that West Australian businesses have been fortunate to have access to that gas reserved for domestic purposes. It's primarily focused on fixing a problem that has gone on for too long on the East Coast, where there's not enough gas for domestic users.
2: And in other news today, Victorian women can now access the green whistle for pain relief when inserting and removing intrauterine devices. A survey shows 81% of Australians would support more domestic manufacturing in the country. And final flight path safety checks are being undertaken for the Western Sydney International Airport. This is Air News. The countdown is on to the State of Origin opener. Adam Hawes is with the Blues.
7: Laurie Daly's Blues have officially entered camp after being named for State of Origin 1. The main talking point, James Tedesco edging out Dylan Edwards for the fullback spot. There are 7 uncapped players in the 20-man New South Wales squad, including Manly flyer Tolu Kola on the wing. This afternoon, players will do media at the New South Wales Rugby League Centre of Excellence. Then tonight, it's the traditional True Blues dinner at the Star. Adam Hawes, Sydney Olympic Park.
2: And Maroons coach Billy Slater has named his squad for next week's State of Origin opener. Lachlan Gray has the details.
8: Ipswich junior Sam Walker has been handed the reins at halfback for game one, with Slater backing the young rooster to deliver in his Queensland debut.
9: I can just imagine him in the backyard dreaming of playing for Queensland with the number 7 on his back, and gives me chills sort of thinking about it.
8: But the biggest headline comes at fullback, with Kalen Ponga beating Reece Walsh in the race to wear the Maroons number 1. Slater says Ponga's form was undeniable, but hasn't ruled out a return for Walsh later on. Elsewhere, Selwyn Cobbo earns a wing recall alongside newcomer Jojo Fifita, with Max Plath the other starting debutant at lock. Potential debuts also for Britton Nakora, Ezra Mann and Cooley Fini Fuiaki off the bench. Now just 10 days until they face a new-look Blues side featuring informed Broncos centre Katoni Staggs at Sydney's Accor Stadium next Wednesday. Lachlan Gray, Brisbane.
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10: It's currently 17 degrees in the area at the moment, 91% humidity. That explains the rain. Overnight, we'll be going down to 14 degrees. Tomorrow, possible showers throughout the day. Wednesday, finding up to a mostly sunny day and 20 degrees. Cool nights, 10 degrees on Wednesday night. Tuesday night, tomorrow night. Wednesday night, 8 degrees. And mostly sunny on Thursday.
11: Keeping MacArthur going. It's the sounds of MacArthur Update. Traffic update.
10: A couple of breakdowns to report. Jamieston Town, Mulgoa Road, on-ramp to the M4 motorway. There's a broken down truck. Eastbound traffic is affected. Just reduce your speed a bit there if you can. Be careful. Transport New South Wales is there. The crew are there. Alexandria, Gardiners Road approaching Ellis Avenue. Another breakdown, but it's a bus this time. Be careful. I think the mechanics there fixing that up. And Cecil Hills, M7 motorway approaching Elizabeth Drive. There's a truck crash. The traffic is quite heavy there. If you can avoid the area, please do. And prepare to merge when you're in that area there.
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10: Yes, well, hello there and welcome to another Monday. It's a great afternoon, although the weather doesn't seem to do much for it, but it's a great afternoon nonetheless. Thanks to that radio legend Gary Seymour for his usual great show. Every Monday afternoon from 2 till 4, Gary's Golden Memories brings you fantastic music, great information, and he's just a great guy. Only he can deliver that kind of show. He's a real tough act to follow. He's looking at me now, sticking his fingers up, but that's fine. I love him. Now, moving on, I don't know if you're aware, but we seem to have a day for nearly anything that you can imagine. You ready for this? Here's just a handful. August 11 is World Steel Pan Day. It's a drum. You bang it with a stick. December 5 is World Soil Day. I mean, I'm grateful for dirt, but really? Soil Day. October 1 is International Coffee Day. As far as I'm concerned, every day is International Coffee Day. February 10 is World Pulses Day. For those that aren't aware, I wasn't, a pulse is an edible seed. Beans, chickpeas, peas are the most well-known and commonly consumed types of pulses. Let's not forget World Radio Day, which is celebrated on February 13 each year. There's an international day for nearly every language that you can think of, and whilst you have to question the UN with their selection and acknowledgement of some of these days, there are many that are real and deserve remembering. World Day of Social Justice happens on February 20 each year. The International Day for Disarmament and Non-Proliferation Awareness is on March 3rd. The International Day for the Elimination of Racial Discrimination is on March 21. And on October 1 each year, we celebrate, not a very good word for it, but nonetheless, we acknowledge World Mental Health Day. And that's just the tip of the iceberg. As of mid-2024, the United Nations observes 218 international days and counting. These days, along with specific international weeks, are designated by the UN and its agencies to raise awareness about global issues, including human rights and environmental protection. Important things. Some of them. Well, today being May 18, you might wonder why I'm talking about that. Well, today is just so happens to be International Museum Day. And for the next few hours, we'll be dusting off the vinyl, polishing the gold records and putting some legendary tracks back on display where they belong. We're throwing open the doors to the greatest music museum on the dial. From timeless classics to forgotten treasures tucked away in the archives, this is a guided tour through the exhibits of rock, pop, soul and everything in between. We'll wander the Hall of Fame, explore the Lost Archives collection, and stroll through the Australian and one-hit wonder displays, maybe rediscovering a few masterpieces you haven't heard in years. All of this, along with some interesting information and statistics, are in the Music Museum today on The Sounds of MacArthur. And we're going to kick off the show with a song from 1987 off their album What's Up Dog. This is Was Not Was. And if anything belongs in a museum, it's a dinosaur. Let's walk the dinosaur here on the pub crawl.

0: Aka laka laka boom boom.
1: Yes. Here we are in the Lost Archives collection, and that was Walk the Dinosaur. Moving along with the Silvers from 1975 off their album Showcase. It is 4:15 as we celebrate World International Museum Day today.

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1: Yes, Debbie, I got your message. It's not very good down here either. Foster's No Better. This is the third US Top 40 hit, reaching number 15 on the US Billboard Hot 100 chart. And it's quite appropriate for the day. From 1971, here's the Fortunes.

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3: 22 minutes past 4 o'clock, and regular listeners Johnny Guitar and Chris Lawrence are heading off overseas. I'm not sure exactly when, but very soon they're going to Canada and Alaska, and they left it up to me to pick a song for them. So I'd like to do this one, Steve Miller Band from 1977. Bon voyage, guys.

own Rick Springfield, his debut single. That reached number 6 here at home and number 16 on the US Adult Contemporary chart in 1972. It's 28 minutes past 4 o'clock. You're listening to Jules Mariani on the Pub Crawl here and the Sounds of MacArthur. Remember this song? Bob Lind from 1965.

from 1967. This are the Five Americans, peaked at number 5 in the Billboard Hot 100 chart.

It's 27 minutes to 5 o'clock here on the Pub Crawl. Now, inspired by George Orwell's dystopian fictional novel, 1984, in 1949, and like much of its parent album, originally intended for a stage musical based on the novel, which was never produced because permission was refused by Orwell's widow, Sonia. From his 8th studio album,

0: Yes, the Thin White Duke from 1974. Moving on, this is Mark Lindsay from 1969, Arizona, on the pub crawl.
1: She must belong to San Francisco. She must have lost her way. Posting a poster of Pancho and Cisco one California day. She says she believes in a Robin Hood and brotherhood and colors of green and gray.

San Francisco, I will be Gadjoué. I'll be the Count of Monte Cristo, you'll be the Countess May.

0: It's 5 o'clock here on the Pub Crawl. Now, being International Museum Day, according to the Guinness World Records, there are an estimated 104,000 museums around the world. The country with the most museums per capita is Sweden, with a total of 1,600 museums and a population of 10.6 million. That's as of 2025. That equates to 151 museums for every million citizens. Overall, however, the country with the most museums, according to the same data set, is the USA, with 33,082. Which works out to be just under one-third of the total, the global total. Per capita, it's ranked more mid-table with around 100 museums per million citizens.
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0: It's 18 minutes to 5 o'clock and we're moving on through our music museum, finding ourselves in the Hall of Fame, where we're going to enjoy now some great double shots from some of the biggest names in music.

off their album Help, voted the best song of the 20th century in a 1999 BBC Radio 2 poll of music experts and listeners. Yeah, it was inducted into the Grammy Hall of Fame, and BMI, Broadcast Music Incorporated, asserts that it was performed over 7 million times in the 20th century.

0: Stay tuned for more of The Pub Crawl with Jules Mariani on The Sounds of MacArthur.
1: Yes, please do. Our next double play comes from Bruce the Boss Springsteen with his off his breakthrough album, the title track, Born to Run. Widely regarded as a masterpiece and one of his best. Here he is. Brilliant.

0: Look. Ah. Yes, it's 5 minutes to 5 o'clock here on the pub crawl. And we're in the middle of some double shots. Moving forward, here's Freddie Mercury and the boys.
1: Pub crawl.
0: Yeah, who was that guy? Finish off this hour with a Queen double shot. And that can be just for you, Paul Melross at Ed's. I hope you enjoy them. Buddy.

Yeah, just get that door on your way out, will you, Vincent? Thank you. This next song, Man in the Mirror, became Michael Jackson's ninth number one single on the Billboard Hot 100 and was certified triple platinum. It was nominated for Record of the Year at the 31st Grammy Awards, reaching number 21 on the UK singles chart and number two there following Michael's death in 2019. Now, an instrumental version was played at his memorial service. It's a beautiful song off the seventh solo album, Bad. Here's Michael.

0: You're tuned into the Pub Crawl with Jules Mariani on the Sounds of MacArthur.
1: Yes, you are. It's 18 minutes past 5 o'clock. And moving forward, this one goes out for Larry Jackson at Mount Annan and his not-so-well wife, Adele. Thinking about you, Adele. This double play is just for you, Laz. Mick and the boys.

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4: 23 minutes past five and we're only halfway through your double shot, Larry. Here's Mick and the boys again. Cheerios are up next. Stick around.

Yes, off their 1971 album Sticky Fingers, that's Mick and the Boys from Rolling Stone, just for you, Larry. Now we're moving on, it's 27 minutes past 5 o'clock and it's time for our Pub Crawl Cheerios. Jess, Sam and Beth from Wollstonecraft, hi guys, I'm glad you're all back together again after Jess was away. To my wife Kim at Camden, howdy doody. To my brothers Bert and Mario and my gorgeous sister-in-law Pam at Horsley Park. My nephew and his son Matthew and Alex from Chiswick. Mark and Monique Smith and their daughter Annie from Gungarland in the ACT. Hi to Ken and Margaret at Bonnie Rig Heights. To David and Kathy Chi from Bosley Park. Sam, Jess and Frank from Oz Rocco, my fellow bandmates. Just found out we've got another gig coming up at Marrickville at the end of August, I think it is. So I'll keep you informed on that if anyone wants to go. Caddy Miller, hi to Caddy at Oran Park. To Jeff from Oakdale. Big cheerio to Paul Melross at Ayrs. Roy Catanzariti at Fairfield, who is actually overseas at the moment, tramping around Europe. Good luck to him. To Philip, Renata and Anya from Gregory Hills. Helen and Denny Courtley at Pitt Town. Debbie Zorden up there in a miserable foster, as she told me on online. Roy Ida from Wetherill Park. Hi to Peter Zifo Zifovich, another presenter here at Sounds of MacArthur every Tuesday night from 7 till 10. He does a great automotive music show. I suggest you listen to it. He's really, really good and he puts on a great show. Tom O'Connor from Mittagong. Hi to Tony and Franco Tripodi at Fairfield. And Franco, I hear you having a wine while you listen to the show. Just drink in moderation. Yeah, you know what I mean. Sandra and Chris Galera at Glenmore Park. Dom and Dem Tripodi and their kids Anthony, Christian and Elizabeth at Middleton Grange. And a big cheerio to Matt and Carmen Leonelli and their kids Liliana and Jimmy from Picnic Point. An extra big cheerio to Yvonne Anthony and everyone at Danair's Rainbow Foundation in Canberra who do research into childhood brain cancer. Julianne and Ray James at St Andrews. Sean Jones from Fairfield. Terry from Brownlow Hill. John Rofe from Eldersley. Andrew Zojo from Narellan Vale. Guy Walton at Eldersley. Hi to Colin Narelle Rook from Harrington Grove. Sam Bordinaro at Eldersley. Angela and Richard Kane also at Eldersley but who are currently overseas as well. Everyone's travelling. I'm jealous. Alison Barrett from Ravenswood, Tasmania. Larry and Adele Jackson from Mount Annan. To Brett Jones at Warnervale on the Central Coast. Hi to Jenny Taskar from Eskol Park. To Nobby at Ambervale. Cheerio to Rodney from Mittagong. Tom and Donna Bradley at Gilead. Our fab family, the Oran Park crew. Kathy and Shania from Ellis Lane. Big cheerio to Pete and Kerry Noble up in Jimboomba on the southeast Queensland area. Tony and Rose Martin from Bosley Park. Hi to Steve Lucas and his sisters, Marilyn, Janice, his mum, June and his niece, Kylie Story, all up on the Gold Coast. I hope the weather's better for you guys than it is for us. Lloyd and Melinda Kuza from Cordo Heights. Hi to Bill and Rachel at Wollongong, to Yasser and Rob from Cobbity, Chris Lawrence and John from Shoalhaven Heads, another couple that are going to be going overseas. They're all leaving me. Yeah, bon voyage, guys. All our first responders, the fireys, police and ambos, thank you very much for everything you guys do every week, every day of every week. Pete Fairley and Helen Bett at Harrington Park, great to have you guys back from OS. Mo Haddad from Oran Park. Hi to Nelson Alfonso from Eldersley. To Ian, Macca, McGregor and Lee McGregor. Special something for you here, Macca.

0: Yeah, a bit belated. It was last Friday, but all the best. I hope you had a great time and are continuing to have a great time. Big cheerio to Donald McKenzie up at Coffs Harbour, to Claire Deary at Engadine, Brett Hulley at Appin, Ross, Roscoe Smith, I love your car, Ross. I saw it this morning. Alan Fryer, Cole, Frank, Brad and Gary, all my biker mates, the guys that ride their push bikes. They're not doing much this week with the weather, but they're all at Narellan and in their local environs. To Alison Kirkland at Narellan Vale, Max Sender at the Blue Mountains, Albert from Buxton, Damien and Donna from Appin, Rob Metcalf from New Life Bathrooms. Cheerio to Dewey at Lumia, Diane Jane at Southwest Rocks, Roger from Wentworth Falls and Lisa from Bargo. Big cheerio to all you guys. Love every one of you and thanks for your constant support.
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2: The Sounds of MacArthur.
0: Yes, we couldn't have legends without Billy Joel. He is one of them. The guy has just written so many fantastic songs and has such a talent, still going after his 10-year stint in the States there. Escapes you where it was. But nonetheless, every month he was doing a gig there for 10 years, just finished off. Let's do a double shot for Billy.

Yeah, it was a 10-year monthly residence at residency at Madison Square Garden. Unbelievable, every month in New York City. And that ended on July 25 in 2024. This one's off his album River of Dreams from 1993. This song has a lot of meaning for me. It's a great song.

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1: New South Wales Police don't just stick to main roads or certain times of day. Every police vehicle can carry out random breath tests anywhere, anytime. 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
2: It's quarter to six at the moment. Now, celebrating International Museum Day, as for art museums, at 2025, the Louvre in Paris, home to one of the world's most impressive art collections, including none other than the Mona Lisa, was listed number one with just over 9 million visitors, followed in second place by the Vatican Museums, having just under 7 million people through its doors, and following that, the National Museum of Korea, just bumping out the British Museum with 6.5 million and 6.4 million respectively. People love their museums. It's quarter to six.
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2: Yes, that's where you are. This one goes out to Pete Fairley and Helen Bett at Harrington Park. Our new residence.

from their fifth studio album, Starfish. That was a church from 1988, Under the Milky Way, especially for Helen, Bette and Peter Bailey at Harrington Park. Yeah, we're moving our way. We're on our way through our music museum and we're in the Australian display. We're along with our Kiwi brothers from across the, oh, and sisters from across the Dutch. We can hear some of the best songs to come out from Down Under. Remember this one? Yeah, we got the America's Cup back then, that's for sure.

9 minute work from 1980 off their Business as Usual album. Now moving on with Alex Smith and Gary Frost and all the boys from Moving Pictures. The following year, 1981, off their debut album, Days of Innocence,

Yeah, that's the OG, the original version of the song. We're going to take out this hour, our second hour, with some brothers from, as I said, across the ditch, from their third studio album, Sunshine. Here's the Hunter Brothers and Dragon.

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3: Hello, I'm Peter Carey. Opposition leader Angus Taylor says small businesses will be damaged by Labor's decision to impose a tax on trusts. Trusts will face a 30% tax from mid-2028. This will include discretionary trusts, which are usually established in a will and kick in after the death of the person who created it. Mr. Taylor argues the government has not thought through the changes.
4: This is a structure that most small businesses in this country use. Small businesses that are squeezed. This Treasurer hasn't got a clue. This government hasn't got a clue. You know why? Because none of them have ever worked seriously in small businesses. None of them understand it.
3: Meanwhile, the Albanese government has brushed aside two new opinion polls which show its fifth budget has not been well received. Federal politics editor Michael Packey.
5: The latest news poll shows voters have rated Labor's budget the worst for the economy in more than 30 years. The poll finds most people, including younger generations, believe they'll be worse off. A separate Resolve survey reveals voters are angry the government broke its promise not to touch capital gains and negative gearing. While the people it spoke to are more supportive of the tax changes, they believe they should have been taken to an election. Treasurer Jim Chalmers maintains he had to make hard but necessary decisions.
6: It would surprise me more if we got some sort of bounce in the polls.
5: The opposition's Dan Tehan says the backlash is warranted.
7: Now it's clear that those lies have led to serious consequences.
5: Despite the poor budget response, both polls show Labor's primary vote hasn't really shifted and remains stuck at around 30%. One Nation is a close second and the Coalition in third spot. Michael Packey reporting.
3: The New South Wales state opposition says it supports renewable energy projects, but the current rollout in the state is chaotic. The Australian Energy Infrastructure Commissioner has raised the alarm about issues including infrastructure damage, a lack of services for workers, and disruptions to social cohesion. However, the Premier insists the government is doing all it can to minimise disruptions. To Victoria, where a crime scene remains in place following a fatal house fire on the outskirts of Ballarat. Emergency services were called to a block of units on Marigold Street. A man was found unresponsive and, despite the best efforts of crews, was unable to be saved. The cause of the blaze remains unknown. Researchers believe a plum developed in Queensland could help to address dementia, obesity and heart health. Scientists at the University of Wollongong, the University of Queensland and Victory University are testing the juice of the Queen Garnet plum. Bonnie Gosh from Nutrafruit, the company with the rights to market the fruit, says it's growing increasingly popular in China.
8: We're the most expensive Australian summer fruit and they love it. They absolutely love it. And for whatever reason, nothing to do with us, but it's sold as the weight loss plum.
3: The frontman to the 70s American band Dr. Hook has died. Dennis Le Courier died from complications of kidney disease. He was 76. And finally, the All Ords has closed down 135 points at 87.35, and one Australian dollar was buying 71.47 US cents. This is Air News. Maroons coach Billy Slater has opened up on his fullback selection ahead of next week's State of Origin series opener. Callum Ponga preferred over Reece Walsh despite calls for them both to play. Slater says he resisted the urge to move Ponga into the halves.
9: I feel Callum's best position is fullback. He knows how to play that position and he's really nailed it. He's in a real sweet spot of his career and life at the moment. I think he's really balanced and, yeah, looking forward to helping him get after his game too.
3: Meantime, Blues Origin coach Laurie Daly says Dylan Edwards has done nothing wrong despite dropping him from the New South Wales side for Game 1. He says his decision to opt for James Tedesco in the number one jersey is more about the style of football he wants the side to play. And Scott Pendlebury isn't ruling out playing on next year ahead of his record-breaking game this weekend, Eddie Summerfield reports.
1: Scott Pendlebury plays his 433rd game on Saturday in front of a crowd of likely more than 90,000 people. The 38-year-old telling the Herald Sun there's no reason why he can't play on next season. Harley Reid suits up for his 50th game against Pendlebury's Pies. The 21-year-old Eagle having a career-best 33 disposals, inspiring Andrew McWalter's side to a 17-point win over the Giants. And Richmond has contacted the AFL clarifying top-up player rules. The Tigers with 19 players on their injury list after Campbell Gray tweaked his hamstring in a 36-point loss to St Kilda. The club confident it'll have enough players for Friday's Dreamtime clash.
3: Australian Independent Radio News.
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10: 16 degrees at the moment in the Campbelltown, Macarthur and Wallandilly Shire area. Humidity is at 95%, and we're ending off a miserable day. And tomorrow is not going to be much better. 14 degrees overnight, and then tomorrow topping out at 19 degrees. Wednesday, mostly sunny, 20 degrees after a cool night down to 10 degrees. And then Thursday, mostly sunny again with some showers also on Friday, but clearing through the day.
11: Keeping MacArthur going. It's the sounds of the MacArthur update. Traffic update.
10: Oh yes, at West Pennon Hills Road, approaching the M2 motorway, there's a two-car get-together, creating moderate traffic conditions. One of three southbound lanes is currently closed. And at Holroy, the Woodbull Road on-ramp to the M4 motorway, there's a two-car mingle. And Transport of New South Wales, is the tow truck is there trying to organise things. So reduce your speed if you're near there and prepare to merge with the traffic.
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10: Yes, make sure you do stay with us. It's 7 minutes past six, and welcome back to our third hour of today's pub crawl. If you've just joined us, today being International Day of the Museum, we're celebrating International Museum Day and are currently moving down through the Australian and New Zealand corridor. This one here from Stevie Wright, written by Vander and Young. It's been suggested that this next track is the first 11-minute song to chart number one anywhere in the world. Some critics consider it as one of the most perfect rock and roll songs ever. Here's all three parts of Evie from 1974.

0: Yes, 11 minutes of pure Aussie rock history. Evie's parts one, two, and three. It's 18 minutes past 6 o'clock here on the Sounds of MacArthur. That was off their album, the album Hard Road from 1974.
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Yes, our very own Richard Clapton, I'm sorry, from 1976 with his big single. Now we're on the home stretch in our museum day as we move through the one-hit wonder section of our music museum. It's 27 minutes past 6 o'clock. This next song is a bit of a novelty. Well, not a bit. It is a novelty song performed by none other than Steve Martin and the Tutankhamuns. Actually, members of the Nitty Gritty Dirt Band. About the Egyptian pharaoh Tutankhamun and the treasures of Tutankhamun traveling exhibit that toured seven American cities from 1976 to 1979 and attracted approximately 8 million visitors. It was first performed on Saturday Night Live. Yeah, the song was released as a single in 1978, selling over a million copies and reaching number 17 on the Billboard Hot 100. Here he is off the album A Wild and Crazy Guy.

0: Made a stoner.
1: Oh, I love it. Steve Martin with King Tut. Now, it's 6:30 here on the Sounds of MacArthur. Now, as of 2024, China holds the top three positions for the most visited museums in the world, with the National Museum of China, or otherwise known as the Palace Museum in Beijing, ranked in first place, with around 17 million visitors walking through its doors in 2024, followed by the Chengdu Wuhu Shrine Museum with 14.57 million and the Emperor Qingxuang's Mausoleum Site Museum, which has a legendary terracotta army, hosting 11.61 million visitors throughout the year. Up our six. Some more brothers from across the ditch. Here's the Swingers from 1981 off their album Practical Jokers. Their only major chart success.

0: Yeah, forever remembered by that song. Ex-Split Enz member Phil Judd fronting the group, The Swingers, with Counting the Beat. It's 27 minutes to 7 o'clock.
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0: Now, for The Knack, My Sharona was as good as it ever got. Their debut single rocketed to the top of the charts and became Capitol Records' fastest ever song to achieve gold status since I Wanna Hold Your Hand by The Beatles. But the band failed to back it up with another top 10 single.

Yeah, the Mac from 1979. 23 minutes to 7 o'clock here on the Pub Crawl. Now, this next song, it topped the charts in over 15 countries. And don't forget, we're on One Hit Wonders at the moment. Now, this included Australia, Canada, France and Germany. And 18 months later, the UK, where it kept Ultravox's Vienna from the number one spot. It went on to sell 6 million copies worldwide and has been recorded in over 35 different foreign languages. Different foreign language cover versions. It's the most successful Australian-produced single in Australian music history, with sales over 350,000 copies. Here's Joe Dolce.

0: Shut up in your face. They may be one-hit wonders, but, geez, some of them seem to last forever. Joe Dolce.
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0: Yeah, this next song was a smash hit in every sense of the word. Gautier and Kimbra won multiple Grammys for the song and stayed at the top of the charts for 8 full weeks. But Gautier hasn't released a follow-up to his 2011 album, Making Mirrors, which itself didn't make a huge splash.
5: Now and then I think of when

Yeah, such a great catchy song, Gautier, with somebody that I used to know. 13 minutes to 7 o'clock. Now, the Australian Museum, things back home. The Australian Museum in Sydney welcomed more than 1.3 million visitors during 2025. This high traffic was driven by major exhibitions like the Machu Picchu and Golden Empires of Peru exhibitions and displays, which sold over 200,000 tickets. Following the previous year's success with the Ramses exhibition. Katrina and the Waves made huge waves in the mid-80s when this song was released.

0: Lungs are made up of millions of tiny air sacs. Chemicals in tobacco smoke destroy them. It's called emphysema, and it's irreversible. Even if you only smoke low-tar cigarettes, chances are you have emphysema in its early stages. Just about every smoker does. Call Quitline, 137-848.
1: It's 8 minutes to 7 o'clock. We're getting near the end of the show today, and it was fate really that brought this one-hit wonder into existence. In the 70s, rock band Wild Cherry, whose name was inspired by a box of cough drops, was performing at a club when someone in the audience screamed, "Hey, play some funky music, white boy." Well, the rude request inspired frontman Rob Parisi to pen this song, which has allowed us to lay down the boogie ever since. Sure, it was the band's only big hit, but it was a massive one. It climbed all the way to number one on the Billboard Hot 100 in 1976.

0: for yet another night. We've wandered through the galleries of rock, pop, soul and forgotten favourites, revisiting the classics and uncovering a few hidden exhibits along the way for International Museum Day. Thanks for joining us on this musical tour through the archives. Hopefully you've discovered an old favourite, found a forgotten gem, or simply enjoyed the memories hanging on the walls tonight. Until next Monday at 4 p.m, this is Jules Mariani, heading home from yet another pub crawl here on the Sounds of MacArthur.
1: Who says it's quitting time?
2: I said it's quitting time.
1: I'm the foreman. I'm the one says when it's quitting time at Tara.

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0: 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This is a recorded broadcasting kasi po meron pong meeting ngayong gabi kaya kailangan po nandigyan kami sa meeting. 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
1: 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I was really touched na he did that. So,
0: yeah, how did you find the crowd?
1: At napakaganda dahil ang crowd ay talaga naman na involved sila. They sang along with most of the songs.
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1: 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And of course, we also have to mention ang first acts. Unang-una po ay ating young lady na si Chloe Lofthouse.
0: Yes.
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1: Jaika, at saka si Sam Lorando.
0: That's right.
1: And of course,
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0: 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So, meron akong chance, Piolo, can I have a photo? But alam mo ba, nung dumadaan siya, nung halimbawa, di ba, nagpupunta siya sa crowd?
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0: I wasn't expecting that one. It was very...
1: Napakabait nga nila.
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1: 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I really enjoyed noticing the rapport ng artist tsaka ng crowd.
0: Oo.
1: 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Yun ang na-appreciate ko dyan.
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0: So ang ating second recap naman, as you can hear, merong mga background noises. 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
1: Yeah, so winter relief distribution po yan.
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1: 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At ang highlight ng ating ay dumating ating bisita na si Miss Linda Volz na ating member ng state for the Granville area.
0: No, Auburn.
1: Oh, sorry.
0: Over siya. Nalimito rin ako.
1: Di bale, i-edit mo na lang yon.
0: That's okay.
1: Si Miss
0: Lita Balls,
1: yes, that's right. Na ano, state member for Auburn.
0: That's right.
1: Nagdala din siya ng mga blankets at saka coats at saka ano, nakiwika nga.
0: Nagkasawsaw na rin sa atin.
1: Oh.
0: And one of our, ano, is our youth leader. Nakatabi ko ngayon. So,
1: siya ay yata na chabi. Oo.
2: Kamusta?
0: You introduce yourself.
2: Hi everyone. I am Joshua Santos. I am from Maryland.
0: Yan.
2: One of the next generation
0: leader ng ating ato ng community dito sa Philippines.
2: Yes.
0: Sa Sydney.
1: Nag-aaral pa ng Taglish.
2: Opo naman.
0: Nakapiling na natin si Josh last at the beginning of the year. He was a part of our
1: nung sa ambassador.
0: And Josh was here also to help us. So just just tell us very quickly to the sa listeners ng mga Radyo Bayanihan.
2: Mm-hmm.
0: Ano ang naging experience mo? Is this your first time sa Ayuda?
2: It is my first time and it's been a wonderful experience. Very heartwarming. You can really feel the essence of Bayanihan, of the community getting together.
0: Yes.
2: And for me, it's just been an incredible way to just be more in touch with my roots.
0: Asa na yung Tagalog mo?
1: Naglakbay?
0: Naglakbay na yung Tagalog niya. But anyway, just... thank you so much sa tulong mo ngayon. So it's your first one. Hopefully, in the future, makapag-organize pa tayo ng something like this for everybody else. So maraming maraming salamat, anak. Keep up the good work.
2: Appreciated.
0: Okay. So Miss B, since sabi nga natin wala tayong live broadcast ngayong gabi, so paalala lang natin, ang susunod nating main event is sa June 13, which is our
1: Pisanayon.
0: Philippine Independence Day celebration po yan ng Pamay.
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1: 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So, ang ating pong IPP na si Charles at saka si Rona, current president, ay pupunta po. 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
0: Akala ko sasabi mo, entertainer, ikaw eh. 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
0: doon.
1: Yun.
0: Okay.
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0: So anyway, for tonight, just enjoy all our Filipino music.
1: That's
0: for
1: right.
0: Tonight. And then we will see you again next Monday. Meron na tayong mga naka-lineup na, but we won't tell them yet.
1: Surprise!
0: So from us here sa Radyo Bayanihan, enjoy the music. We will be featuring songs by Piolo Pascual, Inigo Pascual, na ginamit nila nung nag-concert sila nung last Friday. Also, we have got a little bit of an interview sa mga nakilahok ngayon sa Ayuda. And also from Linda Voltz. Meron din po nakuha si Miss B na konting interview sa member for Auburn. So, ito na po ang ating mga kanta for tonight. Starting with Piolo Pascual with his song, live performance, Starting Over Again.
3: Which was, at this time, it's been 11 years. Last year, I was kind of emotional because it was 10 years since I last decided that, you know, I was

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1: 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And here's another song for Mr. Piolo Pascual. 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
1: This next song is called Danger. 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
0: 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And at this point, tingnan naman natin ang sinabi ni Linda Volz, State Member for Auburn. At dumalo rin siya at nagbigay ng kung ano-ano. And let's listen to her message for our Pamay and also for the Filipino and Multicultural Society.
1: tagapakinig ng Radyo Bayanihan. We have one special guest dito sa ating ayuda that was organized by PAMAI. She's the state member for the Auburn area. Her name is Linda Volz. She's been here to say hello to the volunteers of the PAMAI who organize this winter relief.
5: Yeah, she also have blankets and coats.
1: Yes,
5: she
1: bought a lot.
5: Yes.
1: Okay, Linda. Good evening and welcome to Radio Bayanihan. Could you just say a little some words to our listeners, Filipino listeners in the Campbelltown area?
6: Yeah, well, hello to everybody out in Campbelltown, and everyone's doing a great job down here in Auburn. There's lots of warm clothes. There's lots of things people can come and pick up, and we're down here also delivering a few.
1: Mm-hmm. So it's the first time that's happened that you have associated yourself with this kind of relief. I'm pretty sure you have done many before in the past.
6: Yeah, we do a lot of relief here in Auburn, particularly during COVID. It was a big thing. But we have so many community organisations that are here to lend a hand, and we do a lot of work in with them.
1: Mm-hmm. Thank you very much for joining us today. It is wonderful to see somebody from your status to sort of like joining us here, doing our little bits for our community.
6: Yeah, no, and thank you to everybody that's been volunteering and for all the hard work you guys do, because I know you're terrific and I see what you do all the time everywhere across my electorate, and we're so grateful.
1: And we will see you in our Philippine Independence Day, June 13th.
6: I will be there on June the 13th. Don't you worry about that.
1: Thank you very much,
6: thank
1: Linda.
6: Thank you. Have a good time.
5: Salamat. Bye.
0: All right, that was Linda Volz. Ngayon naman, for your listening pleasure, let's go for more of Piolo and Inigo Pascual with their songs na ginamit po noong nakaraang Biyernes sa kanilang Father and Son concert dito sa Sydney at sa Liverpool Catholic Club. So stick around, marami pa tayong mga songs para sa inyo.

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The first one was entitled Hawak Kamay, followed by The Gift. So let's move on with his son naman, Inigo Pascual, singing Ako'y Sayo at Ika'y Akin Lamang.

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First one is Can't Take My Eyes Off You, and the next one is You'll Be In My Heart. So let's listen to them.

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0: And now for our last song for tonight. This is one of the favorite of the crowd, sung by Inigo Pascual. It's entitled Dahil Sa'yo. At we will see you next week.
1: Yes. 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And take care, keep well, and stay happy.
0: Okay, for now, papaalam muna kami ni Miss V. Bye-bye.
1: Papaalam.

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3: Breaker 1-9, this here's a rubber duck. You got a copy on me, Big Ben? Come on. Yeah, 10-4, Big Ben, for sure, for sure. By golly, it's clean clear to Flagtown. Come on. Yeah, it's a big 10-4 there, Big Ben. Yeah, we definitely got the front door, good buddy. Mercy sakes alive, looks like we've got us a convoy.
4: It was the dark of the moon on the 6th of June in a Kenworth pulling logs. Cab over Pete with a reefer on and a Jimmy hauling hogs. We is heading for Bear on I-10 about a mile out of Shaky Town. I says, Pigpen, this here's a rubber duck and I'm about to put the hammer down.

0: four, about 5 miles or so. 10, Roger. Them hawks is getting intense up here.
1: By the time we got into Tulsa Town, we had 85 trucks in all. But they's a roadblock up on the Cloverleaf, and them bears is wall to wall. 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I says, calling all trucks, this here is the duck. 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

0: up, Big Ben. 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Mercy sake, you better back off another 10.
1: Well, we rolled up Interstate 44 like a rocket sled on rails. We tore up all of our swindle sheets and left them setting on the scales. By the time we hit that shy town, them bears was getting smart. They'd brought up some reinforcements from the Illinois National Guard. There's armored cars and tanks and jeeps and rigs of every size. Yeah, them chicken coops was full of bears and choppers filled the skies. Well, we shot the line, we went for broke with 1,000 screaming trucks and 11 long-haired friends of Jesus in a chartreuse microbus.
0: Hey, rubber duck to sodbuster, come on there, yeah, 10-4 sodbuster. Listen, you want to put that microbus in behind that suicide jockey? Yeah, he's hauling dynamite and he needs all the help he can get.
1: Well, we laid a strip for the Jersey Shore and prepared to cross the line. I could see the bridge was lined with bears, but it didn't have a doggone dime. I says, Pigpen, this here's a rubber duck. We just ain't going to pay no toll. So we crashed the gate doing 98. I says, let them try.

0: they ought to know what to do with them hogs out there for sure. Well, mercy sakes, good buddy, we're going to back on out here, so keep the bugs off your glass and the bears off your field. We'll catch you on the flip-flop. This here's a rubber duck on the side. We gone. Bye-bye.
1: Throughout Pennsylvania, health investigators are talking to the more than 100 patients who have the disease but are still alive. What did they do at the American Legion Convention? Were they all together at a single time or gathered in one location? Question after question to find that common link. Perhaps it can be established today.

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All you gotta do, honey, is kinda stand in one spot. Wiggle around just a little bit, that's when you got it. Yeah, ooh, baby, whole lot of shaking going on. Go one time.

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1: Ladies and gentlemen, this is Captain Tobias Wilcock welcoming you aboard Coconut Airways Flight 372 to Bridgetown, Barbados. We will be flying at an height of 32,000 feet and at an airspeed of approximately 600 miles per hour. Refreshments will be served after takeoff. Kindly fasten your safety belts and refrain from smoking until the aircraft.

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since he was 24. Working for the colonel 30 years or more, killing all them chickens and sending them to fry, and now they want revenge.

And that's right. And good morning. And you're listening to MacArthur Country. I'm Robert Warner with you through until midday today. Yes, I came across that song. Everyone knows Ghost Riders in the Sky, but that one, Ghost Chickens in the Sky, Leroy Troy and the Tennessee Mafia Jug Band. And that was from 2012. So that was a send up of Ghost Riders in the Sky. And that's Ghost Chickens in the Sky, Leroy Troy. Well, great to have your company on the show today. I've got both new and classic country, my special segment. And you, of course, if you'd like a request, 4625-2768, or you can message me on Facebook. So it's 11 minutes past nine. Let's get on with the music. Tracy Costa, from her album Southerly Change from 2021 and Common Sense.

0: Don Williams and Maggie's Dream from his album Cafe Carolina from 1984. Before that, Upway, Jason Voorher from his album Living in the Suburbs from 2022. And we had Common Sense, Tracy Costa from her album Southerly Change from 2021. It's 23 minutes past nine now here on The Sounds of MacArthur.
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4: And just a reminder regarding the Campbelltown Hospital Auxiliary, they're holding the big book stall this Thursday, the 21st of May, from 8 a.m. to 2 p.m. in the main foyer of the new main Campbelltown Hospital building. And there'll be books on sale starting from $2 and children's from $1. All proceeds will benefit the patients and staff at the hospital. So that's this Thursday. The big book stall at Campbelltown Hospital for Campbelltown Hospital Auxiliary from 8 a.m. to 2 p.m. Okay, welcome back to MacArthur Country. Well, don't forget, if you would like a request, 4625 2768, or you can message me on Facebook. Well, Irene from Beecroft. Irene, thank you. You would like to hear Who Am I, Elvis Presley, from his album You'll Never Walk Alone from 1971. The Great Speckled Bird, Roy Acuff and his Smoky Mountain Boys from 1936. And Trains, Troy Cassadale from his album Big River from 1999.

0: Well, thank you, Irene. Thank you for those requests. Trains, Troy Cassidaly, Great Specklebird, Roy Acuff, and the Smoky Mountain Boys, and Elvis Presley, Who Am I? It's 23 minutes to 10 now here on the Sounds of MacArthur. Well, from an album called Out of the Blue Gums, 150 Years of Australian Verse, which was released in 2014, here's Peter Allen, and I Still Call Australia Home. And this is Peter Allen, and he is saying this as a poem.
1: Native-born Peter Allen is truly Australia's greatest ambassador in the world of showbiz. Here is Peter with his own composition, a lyric that is very close to the heart of every Australian, wherever they may live.
2: I've been to cities that never close down, like New York and Rio and old London town. But no matter how far or wide I roam, I still call Australia home. I'm always traveling, and I love being free. And though it means leaving the sun and the sea, my heart's here waiting over the foam, 'cause I still call Australia home. All the sons and daughters spinning round the world, away from their family and friends. But as the world gets older and colder, it's good to know where your journey ends. And someday we'll all be together once more, when all of the ships come back to the shore. Then I realize one thing I've always known, I still call Australia home. 'Cause no matter how far or how wide I roam, I still call Australia, I still call Australia, I still call Australia home.

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4: And welcome back to MacArthur Country. Well, Kevin out there at Mulgoa, Kevin, thank you very much for your request. He was a triple play from Slim Dusty. Blue Pacific Rig from his album Neon City from 1987. I Love My Truck, Slim Dusty and Ann Kirkpatrick from the album Two Singers and One Song from 1989. And I'm Married to My Bulldog Mac, Trucks from his album Trucks on the Track from 1984. Slim Dusty, thank you, Kevin.

Yeah, well, there you go, Kevin. I hope you enjoyed those. Blue Pacific Rig, I Love My Truck, and I'm Married to the Bulldog Mac, Slim Dusty. It's 9 minutes to 10 now here on the Sounds of MacArthur. Well, Tony out there at Reesby, Tony, thank you for your request. You would like to hear Bye Bye Love from Connie Francis and Hank Williams Jr. And that was from a duets album they released back in 1964 called Sing Great Country Favourites. And you also like to hear Send Me the Pillow I Dream On from Hank Lachlan, which was the title track of his album from 1967. So thanks, Tony.

Yeah, Hank Lachlan and Send Me the Pillow You Dream On, and Connie Francis and Hank Williams Jr. and Bye Bye Love. That's all going out to Tony out there at Revesby. Thank you, Tony. Well, I've got news coming up very shortly, so I'll put this one on. Adam Harvey, who will be at the Beer Shed there next month, and so he's doing a tour called the Working Overtime Tour. So he'll be at the Beer Shed next month in June, so you can look that up. Anyway, from that actual album, Working Overtime from 2001, here's a song from that album, One and One and One, Adam Harvey.